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1: Yo, I'm Mario Lopez. Quick reminder to hit us up at On With Mario on Facebook and X, at On With Mario Lopez on IG, and make sure you click follow to join the fam. That way you never miss any of our radio fun. Also, the quickest way to request a song. In fact, if you got something you want to hear, just drop it in our mentions as we get back to the music.

0: KS1027, the 80s to now. So are you secretly using AI at work? If you are, then you're definitely not the only one. What up, Mario Lopez here. A new survey says a surprising number of people are using AI tools on the job, even if the boss hasn't signed off. Some say it's helping way more than it's hurting, with folks saving time, cutting costs, and even feeling better about the work they're doing. From drafting emails, crunching numbers, to brainstorming and summarizing ideas, AI is becoming a lot of people's secret coworker. Absolutely, it is such an essential tool. And even teens are using it to start businesses, tech-savvy teens. The smart ones, I'm telling you, I get mad that my mom didn't have me later in life, because I would have been crushing this YouTube game, this influencer, young influencer.
1: But you were like, you're like the OG influencer before like social media. Like, just
0: I
1: like,
0: used to have to drive 2.5 to 3 hours for a 5-minute audition.
1: Yeah, no. That part of it. Yes, that part of it. Like being able to send in a self tape or something.
0: Not just a self tape. Like, now you can create your own content and business. Like these little YouTube kids are making millions of dollars. That's killing me.
1: Yeah.
0: However,
1: with your work ethic, you would
0: crush it. Exactly. However, it is scary if you think about professions like doctors. You don't want your doctor to get his degree with AI when it comes to surgery time.
1: No.
0: Or even law. You want somebody to know what they're doing.
1: I mean,
0: yeah. Engineering, architecture. Yeah, they got to know what they're doing with that kind of stuff. You don't want AI to help there.
1: The jobs that could potentially endanger your life.
0: You don't want a building falling down. You don't want your body to deteriorate.
1: Right.
0: You need to get a handle on it.
1: Yeah, you guys learn the right way.
0: Yeah.
2: Mario Lopez will be right back.
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0: get a bun from Rita's Bake Shop of Shamokin. Inside one will be a pair of Guns N' Roses tickets for their August show at Hershey Park Stadium. Each contestant gets a dozen sticky buns from Rita's to take home, too. It's Buns N' Roses from Blaze Alexander Chevrolet GMC on the Strip in Selinsgrove. 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
1: Mario Courtney Lopez here. Let's put a spotlight on my wife and get to Courtney's random thought. What do you got, honey?
2: Imagine getting roasted by Pinocchio, but with every diss, his nose hasn't moved an inch. How salty would you be?
1: Don't ever disrespect me with a Pinocchio diss when his nose doesn't move an inch. That would be the worst. Oh, the disrespect.

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At On With Mario on Facebook and X. At On With Mario Lopez on Instagram. Love hearing from you. So please hit us up. Questions, comments, whatever you got. A few more songs. I'm going to dig into our mentions to see what's on your mind. That's coming up next.

0: Kiss 102.7. Music rolls on right after some quick health / food buzz. Starbucks has a new ready-to-drink Starbucks coffee and protein beverage. That's giving me mixed signals right there. It contains 22 grams of complete protein. And since they're trying to pump us up, they're taking it a step further. They're launching a limited edition weighted vest. Wait, what? This is Starbucks? It was inspired by growing interest in weighted vests across social. It includes 5 pounds of customizable weights for resistance training and contains a dedicated pocket designed to hold, of course, a ready-to-drink Starbucks coffee and protein drink. The drink, again, has 22 grams of protein, and the vest is selling for $22. Wow.
1: Wow.
0: Starbucks is basically becoming Target.
2: Yeah, what are they doing?
0: What are they doing over there?
1: Listen, okay, you have a cup, you have a holder for the drink, but do you also have a pocket for my petite vanilla scones? Because if I'm exercising all at once, I need to work off those calories.
0: I don't like protein in my coffee. I'm going to tell you why. Because that's like having protein in your energy drink. It's just going to go right through you. Because you go to the restaurant.
1: Everything goes right through you.
2: Well, that's true. Everything does, yeah.
0: But even more so.
1: It's a different go-through.
0: Yes.
2: It's a different go-through.

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1: On with Mario Courtney Lopez. I saw this and I thought it was interesting. A new post on Threads has people admitting the thing they tried once, then immediately decided to never do it again. Like what, honey?
2: Well, I'm not on Threads. Are you?
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You're on Mario Lopez. A few more songs. We're going to make a quick stop into Cordo's Corner for a fresh life hack or two. Back to see what helpful tips she's got for us today in 10. So don't move.

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1: This for sure.
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1: Hey, you're on with Mario and Courtney Lopez, letting you know that iHeart has your chance to join Shakira as her personal guest for two incredible days in New York City. 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
1: Mario Lopez here, getting close to the end of our radio fun. 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So if you got a song you want to hear, hit me up at All in Mario on X.

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1: Amaro, Courtney Lopez, nothing like a funny movie. Very difficult to do these days. A lot of iconic comedies, though, from over the years. Variety decided to name the 100 best of all time. Ooh, that's bold. Here's the top 10 from Variety's film critics who compiled the list. Honey?
2: I am very excited about this list because one of my all-time favorites is on it, and I feel like it's, you know, it's underrated. Okay. Like if you, it's one of those, if you know, you know. You
1: okay,
2: know?
1: Got it.
2: All right, so starting with number 10, it is Groundhog Day.
1: Classic. Bill Murray, love it.
2: Number 9, Young Frankenstein, Mel Brooks.
1: I got to say, I think that's a little overrated, and I like Mel Brooks. That's my first.
2: Maybe not the top 10.
1: Yeah.
2: Fargo, number 8.
1: Okay, here's the thing. Excellent movie. Humorous moments wouldn't qualify it as a comedy at all.
2: Mm-hmm.
1: It's kind of like when they try to say The Bear, the TV show, is a comedy. This is more of a good, suspenseful thriller. Excellent movie. Yeah. Disagree with that.
2: Yeah, The Bear did not make me laugh. It stressed me out. Number 7, Duck Soup from 1933, you guys.
1: Yeah, the Marx Brothers. You're going way back right there. Okay, I guess if you got to encompass the whole
3: It's from spectrum. All time.
2: All time.
1: Yeah. Okay, then all right.
2: Don't hate.
1: It's fine. My grandfather loved it.
2: Okay. Number 6, Monty Python and the Holy Grail from 75.
1: That's great. That's funny. That's a classic.
2: You guys, if you haven't seen number 5... you are doing yourself a disservice. It is Waiting for Guffman, Christopher Guest, mockumentary about a small town musical. It is, I was the one who introduced it to you, right?
1: Yes, and it's very funny. That's more of a cult classic, but it is very, very funny, yes.
2: It's hysterical.
1: Mm-hmm.
2: The Great Dictator from 1940, Charlie Chaplin.
1: Yeah, wow. Again, my grandfather loved those, so okay, we're representing that.
3: He also loved The Exorcist.
1: He did love The Exorcist.
2: That was on loop.
3: Not for comedy.
1: Not for comedy, but yes.
2: Number 3, top 3, Annie Hall from 1977.
1: Okay, another good movie, but I wouldn't say comedy, really. It has humorous moments. That's a good movie, but not a comedy. That's weird.
2: Number 2, Some Like It Hot from 1959. This is Billy Wilder's classic with Marilyn Monroe, Tony Curtis, and Jack Lemmon. That's an old one.
1: Yeah, they shot it in San Diego at the Hotel Del Coronado. I remember that one. Yeah, I mean, you know, we're doing the broad spectrum, so okay.
3: I don't think it's laugh out loud funny.
1: Back in the day.
3: Back in the day, yeah, but not now.
2: Mm-hmm. And number 1, The Naked Gun from the Files of Police Squad, 1988.
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0: Kiss 102.7, the 80s to now. Good early morning to you. I'm Dan Blackman. Just like Miley says, you don't need anybody else to buy you flowers.
1: We were

0: Kiss 1027, the great one from Journey, and I'm Dan Blackman. Today is Pentagonian New Year, marks the beginning of the awakening after their long winter in the Southern Hemisphere. As you and I are celebrating summer here in the Northern Hemisphere, they're getting out of winter. Coming up, more favorites.
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romance. 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At first, Roland Gift, the lead singer of Fine Young Cannibals, sang this in his normal voice, and he said, it doesn't sound right. Did the falsetto, and that did the trick. For She Drives Me Crazy.

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How can you win the Shakira Fly Away to New York City? I'll tell you after Ed Sheeran, It's the Shape of You.

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1: 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Ed Sheeran along with Dan Blackman. Imagine having your chance to join Shakira as her personal guests for two incredible days in New York City. 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

the 80s to now on Kiss 102.7. They got their name because a bunch of guys were sharing one place as they were trying to record some stuff and get famous. Crowded House and Don't Dream It's Over.

0: Report's Kiss 102.7 with the 80s to now. He is Alex Warren. I'm Dan Blackman. Today is the Feast of San Giovanni. It blends civic pride, pageantry, and faith. And food, of course, music. Check it out and stay here. I got more greats coming up.
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0: 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I'm Dan Blackman on Reserves Day, the spirited celebration. 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

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Are you shopping for an engagement ring? You should bring the girl along. I'll tell you why the experts are saying that after Sabrina Carpenter.

0: Williamsport's Kiss 102.7 with the 80s to now. Sabrina Carpenter there, Dan Blackman here. If you're shopping for an engagement ring, bring the girl, the experts say. Why? Because more than 6 out of 10 want to help pick out the ring because half of them already have a ring in mind and you don't want to mess it up picking the right ring. Bring them along. I agree. Do you agree? Tell me on Instagram. I'm Radio Dan Blackman.
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Because of the biopic, renewed interest in Michael Jackson. I see people of all ages. As soon as a Michael Jackson song comes on, they know the lyrics. Here's Smooth Criminal.

0: Kiss 1027, the 80s to now. It's Taylor Swift, it's Dan Blackman. A day that passes, more rumors happen. Now, supposedly Taylor Swift is getting married in a quiet New England beach town. Then, maybe Rhode Island. Then, maybe Madison Square Garden. We'll keep you posted. It's like, what, 2 weeks away maybe? On the way, more favorites.
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0: the 80s to now on Kiss 102.7. Ah, yes, the Eurythmics and Dan Blackman. Good early morning to you. How are you? Today is called the Celebration of the Senses Day. We have the five big senses, right? Sight, hearing, smell, taste, and touch. 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One of them we're using right now. 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
1: I think by now many people have seen the biopic, right? 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There's enough footage to do so. We'll just have to wait and see when it will be released. Michael Jackson now. Here is Billie Jean.

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0: The 80s to now. Kiss 1027. What you need to know.
1: Good morning. I'm Dan Holzman. Here's what's trending. An ongoing sewage problem at the Muncie Township Fire Company may be resolved. The fire company says it's not moving its equipment this week. A potential agreement is in place to be signed. This all comes after the fire company said it was suing Muncie Township and the Board of Supervisors after a sewage issue inside the company's building forced the station to close in April. Township leaders and the fire company were not seeing eye to eye over who's responsible for cleaning up the mess. No word yet on what the potential agreement means for the fire company. The owner and operator of a local spa busted for prostitution last month is now charged with trafficking and other offenses. 42-year-old Gia's son was arrested after victims, clients, neighbors, and the landlord of the property on Broad Street were interviewed by police. Son is accused of taking passports and identification from girls before forcing them into sexual servitude. Investigators are releasing more details about ransom notes recovered in the search for Nancy Guthrie, mother of Today Show co-host Savannah Guthrie. More from Matt Finn.
2: It is now being made public that that second note intended for the Guthrie family sent from an alleged kidnapper in February read that Nancy Guthrie had passed away after being taken from her home. Sources tell Fox the wording is believed to have read that Nancy Guthrie was buried with nature. Savannah Guthrie spoke about this update on the Today Show, saying her family is in agony and is begging for help.
3: I can't pretend I'm not here. And so since I am, I wanted to just take the opportunity to beg people to come forward. Somebody knows something.
2: Police have not announced an arrest since 84-year-old Nancy Guthrie went missing.
1: Sports, what a game. The Phillies come from behind. They beat the Nationals 14-9 in a wild one. Phillies, Nationals again tonight in D.C. The Cubs beat the Mets 9-6. Yankees edged Detroit 4-3. The Mariners beat the Pirates 3-2. And how hot are the Crosscutters? Well, they're really hot. They blew out State College 12-3. The Cutters have won 10 of 11. I'm Dan Holzman. That's what's trending. Now everyone knows.
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0: 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Best of the Crispin Show this week. So we're taking a little break, doing some beach time. I'm ready for that. And of course, we'll be back with Rod's wake up song from McDonald's of Central PA. 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

0: 80s to now. Kiss 1027, what you need to know.
1: Good morning, I'm Dan Holzman. Here's what's trending. Officials say a 65-year-old Maryland man was the man who was killed last week in a motorcycle crash in Lycoming County. Michael Bay died Friday night after being thrown from his motorcycle.

0: have all of those taxes and all of that money that you're saving, including the big savings on Social Security. It's going to all be terminated. You're going to have to start paying it.
1: The president's comments coming at a Mack Trucks facility in Lehigh County. New research suggests people who exercise and take in more protein than the minimal amount recommended have a higher chance for better long-term health. The University of Cambridge published findings in the Frontiers in Nutrition, arguing current recommendations are geared to preventing deficiency, but not helping people achieve the best possible long-term quality of life. Sports, the Crosscutters have now won 10 of 11. They blasted State College last night 12-3. Same two teams tonight in Williamsport. Phillies 14, Nationals 9. Phillies visit the Nationals again tonight on 1400 AM. WRAK, Williamsport's home for the Phillies. The Cubs beat the Mets 9-6. Yankees 4, Tigers 3. And Seattle edged the Pirates 3-2. I'm Dan Holzman. That's what's trending. Now everyone knows.
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0: Hey guys, Kiss 102.7 80s to now. We've got Best of the Chrisman Show all week. And a guy that everybody stops what they're doing when he checks in. Let's go to Howard Smith in Shunk, PA. And I did not expect Howard checking in on a Wednesday. Hello.
1: Hello, Chris.
0: Hey, Howard.
1: Hello, Rhonda boy. Hey. Howard Smith sitting up here taking it easy. Chris, why we's up here taking it easy? Chris.
0: I know.
1: I'm sitting here taking it easy in Shunk, Pennsylvania.
0: What's
1: I don't
0: up?
1: Know if you knew the Shunk International Airport.
0: Yeah.
1: Did you know that Trump stopped here on his way to China? They spent some time, then they went up to Alaska. They refueled up here.
0: I did not know that.
1: Of course, we're the home of Fat Chance Airlines. And you know the dimwitties, we got a load of dimwitties, but their cousins are the Dingleberries.
0: The Dingleberry, and you've got a lot of Dingleberries up there in Shark.
1: And two of the Dingleberry boys, Dave and Pete Dingleberry, they're a guy, they do a lot of drinking.
0: Yeah, of course.
1: And they're aircraft engineers up here at Shunk International. The other day, we were fogged in.
0: All right.
1: They were stuck in a hangar. Nothing to do.
0: So?
1: And Dave says, man, I wish we had something to drink.
0: I bet.
1: Pete goes, me too. You know, I've heard you can get a hell of a buzz by drinking jet fuel. You want to give it a try.
0: Oh, man.
1: Chris,
0: these
1: Dingleberries are not much sharper than their cousins, the Dimwitties.
0: I'm sure.
1: These two characters, Dave and Pete, up at Shunk International, they pour themselves a couple of drinks of high-octane booze.
0: Oh, my God.
1: And they got completely smashed.
0: On jet fuel. Wow.
1: Next morning, Dave wakes up, and he's surprised. He feels good. He feels like $1 million. He's not hungover.
0: Wow.
1: In fact, he's so good, no hangover, no bad side effects, nothing.
0: That's incredible.
1: The phone rings. It's Pete.
0: Yep.
1: Pete says, hey, how do you feel this morning? Dave says, I feel great. How about you? Pete goes, I feel great, too.
0: Man.
1: He said, you don't have a hangover? Dave goes, no, that jet fuel is great stuff.
0: Unbelievable.
1: No hangover, nothing.
0: Wow.
1: We had to do that more often.
0: Wow.
1: He said, well, there's just one thing.
0: Yeah.
1: And he said, what's that? And he said, have you farted yet? And he said, no. He says, well, don't, because I'm in New Zealand.
0: Chris, New Zealand.
1: He took off like a rocket. Chris, he's in New Zealand. He had to somehow get back here. Strange story out at Shunk International. The Dingleberry boys. There's something, Chris.
0: Thank you, Howard.
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Good Wednesday morning for today. Plenty of sunshine with highs near 80. Mainly clear for tonight. We'll have lows falling to the mid-50s. And for Thursday, partly sunny with an afternoon-evening shower or thunderstorm with highs in the lower 80s. Heading into Friday, mostly cloudy with some scattered showers. Perhaps a thunderstorm possible with highs near 80. For iHeartRadio, I'm 2822 Future Alert Meteorologist Logan Westrope.

0: Hey, guys, we've got a lot of crazy moments. Best of the Crispin Show. And a guy, one of my favorites, and always something off the wall. He's all over. He's always on break at the plant. It's the world according to Larry. Let's go to Larry at the plant. Larry, what's going on?
1: Hey, Gary.
0: Hey.
1: Larry over here at the plant. Last try run checking in. Hey, I had to call you because I got a lot of folks are talking about it up here in the plant.
0: I bet.
1: You know, maybe the time has come, and I've done some studies in the past on this.
0: I know.
1: Maybe, parents, we need to back off a little bit because it sounds like there is a new...
0: Epidemic?
1: Well,
0: is that the word?
1: Put it this way. It sounds like it might be a little bit of an epidemic
0: yep.
1: where the parents
0: yep.
1: on a new high are embarrassing kids at a high rate. Gary, I admit I'm guilty.
0: You have made mistakes in your life. Your kids, your older boy's married. The younger boy goes, to Penn College.
1: A study a few years ago, and now a new one come out that said parents are embarrassing their kids at a higher level today than they were even, 20 years ago.
0: Is that right? Like, what are they saying? What are the kids saying that really bugs them?
1: What are parents doing wrong?
0: Yep.
1: We upset our kids.
0: All right.
1: First, you don't want to coddle these kids.
0: Nope.
1: My youngest boy goes out to Penn Tech now. He's been there about 7-8 years. I don't know what the hell he's up to.
0: 7-8 years.
1: He's going, the dad.
0: What's
1: duh,
0: it?
1: Duh. Duh. What the hell does that mean?
0: Duh.
1: and they come up with a list of things
0: yeah.
1: that they tell me that I shouldn't do.
0: All
1: don't
0: right.
1: try to be cool.
0: All right.
1: Don't try to be a cool dad.
0: So, bottom line is, your son says you're trying to be too cool. You don't need to be a cool dad.
1: I'm not your best buddy. I'm your son. And you're trying to be buddy-buddy with me. You're my dad. Don't
0: All right.
1: try to be a cool dad. It's too obvious. My friends cracked up and think it's really funny. don't show off, like singing and dancing and bragging about how cool you were back in the day and how you were a ladies' band. And got all the girls back in the day.
0: Okay.
1: Yeah. They also say, don't try to be funny.
0: Don't try to
1: you
0: be
1: know,
0: funny.
1: Like, doing, Gary, I do this thing with my underarms making these fart noises. You know what I mean? I do that in the summer and got the kids out by the pool.
0: Yeah, that embarrasses your kids when you do
1: you
0: that.
1: You know, lame jokes they say I do, and I guess I'm showing off. My boy says, Dad, you show off when we got the girls around.
0: I bet you do.
1: And it's kind of obvious you're doing all kind of crazy stuff.
0: Probably bragging about when you were a big athlete and a star player up at Williamsport High.
1: And then they say, as far as the wife goes, Mom is also trying to look too cool. She's trying to be a cool mom.
0: All right.
1: And even though she's a cool mom and she's over 50.
0: Yep.
1: But she still wears mom jeans. She wears a fanny pack.
0: A fanny
1: she
0: pack.
1: She drives a minivan, which is not cool.
0: No, it's not cool.
1: Gary, my dad had a lot of great sayings that embarrassed me when I was a kid.
0: Yep, so did my dad. There were things that, he would always say to me, "Watch your step, Charlie." Kind of like, all right, watch your step.
1: And
0: right.
1: I don't, if once in a while I'll say it, but he used to say, Larry, don't get that girl in trouble. Larry, I hope she's on the pill.
0: Oh, God.
1: Larry, you better hope she doesn't get real big like her mother.
0: Like
1: he
0: her mother.
1: He used to say that. He'd say, that boy's dad spent time in prison real loud.
0: Real loud.
1: To God. He'd say, Larry, her mother used to be an exotic dancer over at the fair about 20 years ago. I admit I've gone overboard.
0: So this stuff embarrassed you that your dad said.
1: Trying to be a cool dad.
0: Yeah.
1: You know, trying to be a cool guy.
0: I got it.
1: Probably made a mistake
0: yep.
1: when I did the Olympic cannonball off the garage roof a few years back. And hell, I was in my 50s when I done it.
0: I know you do this every summer, but you did this in front of the kids. What happened? Did you embarrass your son?
1: And, the kids are over there with their girlfriends. And
0: how did it play out?
1: At night, and I went on. I hit wrong, Gary.
0: You hit wrong.
1: I kind of landed wrong into the pool off. I had quite a few beers. I hit wrong
0: yep.
1: and I lost my swim trunks.
0: You lost your suit.
1: Gary, honest to God, I'm out in the deep end, and then the dog Gus jumps in, yellow lab, and he's playing tug of war with my swim trunks. He swims away with him.
0: He swam away.
1: I'm stuck in the deep end, buck naked. Barry, it's not real attractive to have your dad buck naked in the pool in front of your friends.
0: Barry, no, that's embarrassing.
1: Honest to God, I made mistakes.
0: You sure
1: Barry,
0: have.
1: I'll get back to you about more ways.
0: All right.
1: You know, parents embarrass their kids, but apparently it's a new epidemic. Larry,
0: right.
1: I'll get back to you.
0: All right. Ladies and gentlemen, only Larry at the plant. Larry's got more next hour.
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Hey guys, I know you're kissing in the Valley and you're kissing in Jersey Shore. Thanks for tuning in. Gary Chrisman here on KISS 102.7, the 80s to now.

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1: Good morning. I'm Dan Holzman. Here's what's trending. An ongoing sewage problem at the Muncie Township Fire Company may be resolved. The fire company says it's not moving its equipment this week. A potential agreement is in place to be signed. This all comes after the fire company said it was suing Muncie Township and the Board of Supervisors after a sewage issue inside the company's building forced the station to close in April. Township leaders and the fire company were not seeing eye to eye over who's responsible for cleaning up the mess. No word yet on what the potential agreement means for the fire company. The owner and operator of a local spa busted for prostitution last month is now charged with trafficking and other offenses. 42-year-old Gia's son was arrested after victims, clients, neighbors, and the landlord of the property on Broad Street were interviewed by police. Son is accused of taking passports and identification from girls before forcing them into sexual servitude. Investigators are releasing more details about ransom notes recovered in the search for Nancy Guthrie, mother of Today's Show co-host Savannah Guthrie. More from Matt Finn.
2: It is now being made public that that second note intended for the Guthrie family, sent from an alleged kidnapper in February, read that Nancy Guthrie had passed away after being taken from her home. Sources tell Fox the wording is believed to have read that Nancy Guthrie was buried with nature. Savannah Guthrie spoke about this update on Today's Show, saying her family is in agony and is begging for help.
3: I can't pretend I'm not here. And so since I am, I wanted to just take the opportunity to ask people to really to beg people to come forward. Somebody knows something.
2: Police have not announced an arrest since 84-year-old Nancy Guthrie went missing.
1: Sports, what a game. The Phillies come from behind. They beat the Nationals 14-9 in a wild one. Phillies, Nationals again tonight in D.C. The Cubs beat the Mets 9-6. Yankees edged Detroit 4-3. The Mariners beat the Pirates 3-2. And how hot are the Crosscutters? Well, they're really hot. They blew out State College 12-3. The Cutters have won 10 of 11. I'm Dan Holzman. That's what's trending. Now everyone knows.
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Hey, guys, if you've got a birthday this week for Brewster's Real Ice Cream, you want to get it on and also win that ice cream cake, now is the time. 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

0: motorcycle crash in Lycoming County. Michael Bay died Friday night after being thrown from his motorcycle on I-180 East at the Warrensville Road exit in Loyal Sauk Township. Bay crashed just after 6 p.m. President Trump visited Pennsylvania on a Tuesday as both parties race to see who will control Congress after the midterm elections. In his comments, the president warned what would happen if Democrats take control of Congress.
1: They voted against no tax on overtime, and if they got into office, you will have all of those taxes and all of that money that you're saving, including the big savings on Social Security. It's going to all be terminated. You're going to have to start paying again.
0: The president's comments coming at a Mack Trucks facility in Lehigh County. New research suggests people who exercise and take in more protein than the minimal amount recommended have a higher chance for better long-term health. The University of Cambridge published findings in the Frontiers in Nutrition, arguing current recommendations are geared to preventing deficiency, but not helping people achieve the best possible long-term quality of life. Sports, the Crosscutters have now won 10 of 11. They blasted State College last night 12-3. Same two teams tonight in Williamsport. Phillies 14, Nationals 9. Phillies visit the Nationals again tonight on 1400 AM. WRAK, Williamsport's home for the Phillies. The Cubs beat the Mets 9-6, Yankees 4, Tigers 3, and Seattle edged the Pirates 3-2. I'm Dan Holzman. That's what's trending. Now everyone knows.
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0: 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Kiss 1027, what you need to know.
1: Good morning, I'm Dan Holzman. Here's what's trending. Officials say a 65-year-old Maryland man was the man who was killed last week in

Kiss 102.7, the 80s to now. Yeah, we're having fun getting you out of bed bright and early. Another Crispin Show comedy classic coming up. Get ready.

0: Kiss 102.7 80s to now, and I thought it'd be a great time now, a best of the Crispin Show day. We're going to take you back, Balls Mills, PA, and it is the home of the Balls Mills Naval Academy Research Center, the Oprah of Central PA. Here is Marsala. A new survey, and it's always a shot at guys. How you know, ladies, and she had a seminar last weekend in Balls Mills, how you know that you dated or married to or once dated or you're dating now a real idiot, a dummy. It's we're always the dumb guys. She got a chip on her shoulder. But you've got to admit, some of these guys probably are not too bright. Women having fun with it. Girl, what is this all about? What's happening?
1: Good morning, ladies. Good morning, girls. This your baby girl, Marsala, at the Balls Mills Naval Academy Research Center, Gary Crippen.
0: You've got a little edge to you, so you think guys are idiots is what's...
1: Gary Crippen, or whatever your name is.
0: All right.
1: And that little boy you have with you.
2: Me, it's
1: I'm
2: me.
1: Not sure he not an idiot.
2: I'm no dummy.
1: I'm not sure. He not real bright.
2: I'm not a dummy. I'm not...
1: I see him, because y'all looking me up and down.
2: I'd like to get with that.
1: Fit into my survey today.
2: I like that.
1: Because I got women in Central PA.
0: All right.
1: Sharing the moment they learn they dating an idiot.
0: Come on. So these are, you did this at your seminar last weekend. And how you know you're dated, or were married to an idiot.
1: Are you dating a dummy? Are you dating a man not real bright?
0: Come on.
1: I had the ladies at my seminar last weekend sharing how they knew they were with a dummy.
0: All right, so what did the guy do or say that right away she knew this guy not real bright?
1: Mm-hmm.
0: How do you?
1: Like a lady tell me, my ex-husband, I seen a Tampax ad on TV, and she say they only advertise those when they know ladies are having their period. And I had to explain to him that we are not all on the same schedule, you dumbass. Another lady say, I knew a guy who thought a woman could just take a shower after sex to prevent pregnancy.
0: Take a shower.
1: A lady from Montoursville.
0: Yep.
1: She say, my boyfriend thought that a lady's breast inflated during sex. Like a man, you know, like her breast got bigger during sex.
0: During sex, a lady's breast will inflate. That's right.
1: Yeah, he thought that. These are dumb men. You know you're dating or married to an idiot.
0: To a dummy.
1: Somebody tell me my ex-boyfriend was concerned about having periodic night sweats.
0: Yeah.
1: He Googled it. And right away thought he was in menopause. He thought he was in menopause because of that. Yeah, another lady say my partner had back pain.
0: Yeah.
1: And proceeded to tell me he hopes it isn't rigor mortis.
0: Rigor
1: mortis.
0: Better
1: hope it's not rigor mortis, you dummy.
0: Rigor mortis.
1: How you know you with an idiot?
0: Rigor mortis.
1: Another lady say my ex in college thought women could just produce breast milk on demand.
0: On demand.
1: Because if you want to squeeze away, you get breast milk. I say you got to have a baby first. What's wrong with you?
0: All right.
1: These men are a dumb ass.
0: All right.
1: And finally,
0: yeah.
1: A lady said, I had to tell an ex that women actually poop like a man.
0: They poop.
1: He didn't think a lady pooped. He's not that bright.
0: All right.
1: A lot of dummies, ladies.
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Good Wednesday morning for today. Plenty of sunshine with highs near 80. Mainly clear for tonight. We'll have lows falling into the mid-50s. And for Thursday, partly sunny with an afternoon-evening shower or thunderstorm with highs in the lower 80s. Heading into Friday, mostly cloudy with some scattered showers. Perhaps a thunderstorm possible with highs near 80. For iHeartRadio, I'm 2822 Future Alert Meteorologist Logan Westrope.

0: Hey guys, Kiss 102.7 80s to now. We've got Best of the Chrisman Show all week. And a guy that everybody stops what they're doing when he checks in. Let's go to Howard Smith in Shunk, PA. And I did not expect Howard checking in on a Wednesday. Hello.
1: Hello, Chris.
0: Hey, Howard.
1: Hello, Rhonda boy. Hey. Howard Smith sitting up here taking it easy. Chris, why we's up here taking it easy? Chris.
0: I know.
1: I'm sitting here taking it easy in Shunk, Pennsylvania.
0: What's
1: I don't
0: up?
1: Know if you knew the Shunk International Airport.
0: Yeah.
1: Did you know that Trump stopped here on his way to China? They spent some time, then they went up to Alaska. They refueled up here.
0: I did not know that.
1: Of course, we're the home of Fat Chance Airlines. And you know the dimwitties, we got a load of dimwitties, but their cousins are the dingleberries.
0: The dingleberry, and you've got a lot of dingleberries up there in Shark.
1: And two of the dingleberry boys, Dave and Pete Dingleberry, they do a lot of drinking.
0: Yeah, of course.
1: And they're aircraft engineers up here at Shunk International. The other day, we were fogged in.
0: All right.
1: They were stuck in a hangar. Nothing to do.
0: So?
1: And Dave says, man, I wish we had something to drink.
0: I bet.
1: Pete goes, me too. You know, I've heard you can get a hell of a buzz by drinking jet fuel. You want to give it a try.
0: Oh, man.
1: Chris,
0: these
1: dingleberries are not much sharper than their cousins, the dimwitties.
0: I'm sure.
1: So these two characters, Dave and Pete, up at Shunk International, they pour themselves a couple of drinks of high-octane booze.
0: Oh, my God.
1: And they got completely smashed.
0: On jet fuel. Wow.
1: Next morning, Dave wakes up, and he's surprised. He feels good. He feels like $1 million. He's not hungover.
0: Wow.
1: In fact, he's so good, no hangover, no bad side effects, nothing.
0: That's incredible.
1: The phone rings. It's Pete.
0: Yep.
1: Pete says, hey, how do you feel this morning? Dave says, I feel great. How about you? Pete goes, I feel great, too.
0: Man.
1: He said, you don't have a hangover? Dave goes, no, that jet fuel is great stuff.
0: Unbelievable.
1: No hangover, nothing.
0: Wow.
1: We had to do that more often.
0: Wow.
1: He said, well, there's just one thing.
0: Yeah.
1: And he said, what's that? And he said, have you farted yet? And he said, no. He says, well, don't, because I'm in New Zealand.
0: New Zealand.
1: He took off like a rocket. Chris, he's in New Zealand. He had to somehow get back here. Strange story out of Shunk International. The Dingleberry boys. There's something, Chris.
0: Thank you, Howard.
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23: Good Wednesday morning for today. Plenty of sunshine with highs near 80. Mainly clear for tonight. We'll have lows falling to the mid-50s. And for Thursday, partly sunny with an afternoon-evening shower or thunderstorm with highs in the lower 80s. Heading into Friday, mostly cloudy with some scattered showers. Perhaps a thunderstorm possible with highs near 80. For iHeartRadio, I'm 2822 Future Alert Meteorologist Logan Westrope.

0: the home of the Chrisman Morning Show, KISS 1027. 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

Kiss 1027. She has been spotted spending time at a studio in London, maybe working on that new music. It's Adele. And Set Fire to the Rain.

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Williamsport's Kiss 1027 with the 80s to now. Already past 11 o'clock on your Wednesday morning. It is so hard to believe this Friday will mark 17 years since the passing of Michael Jackson. It does not feel like that. 17 years. Wow. We'll play a little extra Michael for you. Here's Bad.

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This weekend, it's our class reunion 1988 with hits from Taylor Dane, Michael Jackson, Bon Jovi, Phil Collins, NXS, Def Leppard, and how many were from movie soundtracks? 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
1: 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Plan the ultimate American road trip. We've got so many beautiful parks and things to see. It'll be a lot of fun. Here's Prince in 1999.

0: Kiss 1027. If I'm going to have a dessert, it's probably going to be with lunch. When is your favorite time to get your sweet tooth on?
1: I eat dessert in the middle of the night.
0: Oh.
1: I wake up a lot of times around 2 a.m. to get a bowl of the Rocky Road is my favorite. I know that's probably not the best time for that.
0: Right.
1: It's just when I crave it.
0: That's what you like. If I had sugar at 2 o'clock in the morning, I wouldn't sleep for the rest of the day. Probably most of the next day, too.
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Kiss 1027. Hope you're having a wonderful Wednesday afternoon, enjoying the music. 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

I'm Jeff Stevens from the 80s Show. This weekend, it's our class reunion 1988 with hits from Taylor Dayne, Michael Jackson, Bon Jovi, Phil Collins, NXS, Def Leppard, and how many were from movie soundtracks? 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

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Gonna add a little sweetness. End of the workday. Calorie free, of course. Here's Maroon 5 and Sugar.

Kiss 1027, playing the 80s to now. Not only did EJ have one of the biggest songs of a soundtrack ever, winning Oscars and every award possible from K-pop Demon Hunter, now she's a part of the FIFA World Cup anthem as well. I love that for her. It's Huntrix and Golden.

0: Central PA's Kiss 1027. We all may or may not have things that annoy our significant others or their our friends that we spend a ton of time with. Like, what is your kind of like house quirk?
1: I annoy my husband. I leave half-drank coffee all over the house. 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
0: Well, my mom does that. She'll leave like her tea around the house, but then she'll just make another one and then eventually come across the old one. So I kind of get that.
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This weekend, it's our class reunion 1988 with hits from Taylor Dayne, Michael Jackson, Bon Jovi, Phil Collins, NXS, Def Leppard, and how many were from movie soundtracks? 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

97, the 80s to now. Another chance to win your share of the 250K USA giveaway coming up 2 o'clock right around the corner. Thanks for enjoying the variety. Here with me, Jana, it's Lewis Capaldi. I'm good.

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Kiss 1027, the 80s to now. Hi, it's Troy Lee jumping in here to let you know. Coming up next hour, we're looking for a finalist to play Buns and Roses Saturday at Alexander Chevrolet GMC of Sealands Grove. Seven finalists will play Buns and Roses for a chance at winning Guns N' Roses tickets coming to Hershey in August. We'll open up the phone lines and get you a step closer. That's coming up next hour here on KISS FM.

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1: What's better than winning Guns N' Roses tickets? 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Each contestant will get a bun from Rita's Bake Shop of Shamokin. 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Each contestant gets a dozen sticky buns from Rita's to take home, too. It's Buns N' Roses from Blaze Alexander Chevrolet GMC on the Strip in Sealands Grove. 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

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This weekend, it's our class reunion 1988 with hits from Taylor Dane, Michael Jackson, Bon Jovi, Phil Collins, NXS, Def Leppard, and how many were from movie soundtracks? 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

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Coming up next hour, I will open the phone lines. We're going to be looking for seven finalists to play Buns and Roses Saturday morning at Alexander Chevy GMC of Seelands Grove. There'll be seven sticky buns, and one of them will be GNR tickets. Guns N' Roses coming to Hershey in August. Details, your chance to be a finalist coming up next hour.

Jagged Little Pill was such a good album. Alanis Morissette, Head Over Feet here on Kiss 102.7 80s to Now. Keep listening. Coming up soon, we're going to open the phone lines, give you a chance to be a finalist to play Buns and Roses on Saturday at Alexander Chevrolet GMC of Selins Grove. Sticky Buns and Guns N' Roses tickets. 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

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I'm Troy Lee. Have you seen what the Cutters have been doing lately? Williamsport Crosscutters have won 10 of 11. They're on a heater, as they say in baseball. You can join Kiss FM Friday night as the Cutters take on the Aberdeen Ironbirds. It's Tom Sibbo bobblehead night. 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

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This weekend, it's our class reunion 1988 with hits from Taylor Dayne, Michael Jackson, Bon Jovi, Phil Collins, NXS, Def Leppard, and how many were from movie soundtracks? 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

Kiss 102.7 The 80s Tonight. That's a good song for graduation time. Forever young. I'm Troy Lee. Did you see where Rod Stewart, he had canceled a concert and was caught at a World Cup match. Whoops. Whoops, Rod.

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1: I'm Jeff Stevens. Another chance to win $2,500. Our America 250 contest continues. That keyword is coming up at 5 o'clock. I've never

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1: I'm Jeff Stevens. Our good news story is up next about a wedding that got moved to a hospital so dad and daughter could walk down the aisle together. Just an amazing story coming up next.

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1: 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Do you miss the 90s? Apparently a lot of people are craving the 90s right now. I'll tell you more coming up in 7 minutes.

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1: Wednesday evening with Jeff Stevens, and Donnie got his $2,500 in the America 250 contest.
2: Oh, my God. Are you serious? Oh, my God. This is so awesome. Oh, my God.
1: Way to go, Donnie. Enjoy your $2,500. 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

Kiss 1027. I'm Jeff Stevens. Apparently, we all have a secret stash of snacks, but where are we keeping them? We'll find out in two songs. Here's Taylor.

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1: Whitney Houston and How Will I Know? I'm Jeff Stevens. Well, some of us have deep, dark snacking confession. Yes, confessions. Three in five of us admit we have a secret stash hidden somewhere in the house. That's according to a new survey. Over half of us have no shame in eating an entire bag of chips in a single sitting. Whatever you do, just don't check the nutrient, you know, all the nutrient things on the back to see how many, you know, grams of fat and saturated fat and sugar and salt. Don't even look at that stuff, right? Most of us have gone an entire day just eating snacks and have lied about snacking so we don't get judged. But this is interesting. Popular snack stashes include the bedroom, a garage or attic, and even the bathroom. Many have hidden snacks outside their home too, like in the car or the gym locker. I'm not hiding my snacks in the bathroom.
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I'm Jeff Stevens from the 80s Show. This weekend, it's our class reunion 1988 with hits from Taylor Dayne, Michael Jackson, Bon Jovi, Phil Collins, NXS, Def Leppard, and how many were from movie soundtracks? 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

KS1027, the 80s to now. Halfway through the week. What up, Mario? Courtney Lopez here back in studio. Fired up to be hanging with you for the next few hours. A lot of radio fun to get into, including Cordo and I going head-to-head in a fresh round of Name That Tune. Plus, we're going to take up a new case and serve up some justice in Cordo's court. Dig into the buzz to see what's trending and honor good deed with our weekly Lopez Award. You're on with Mario and Courtney Lopez.

0: Kiss 102.7. You're on Mauro and Courtney Lopez. And what have I done now, honey? What are you mad at now?
1: What am I mad at now? You act like I'm mad at something. I am the best wife.
0: You liked it. Can I tell you something?
2: You guys fighting about this? Here's we don't know thing. What you're actually fighting about
0: when
2: yet.
0: When life is going great, you like to find things to be upset about just to entertain yourself. You can't just like enjoy the happy space for a while. You want to just
1: you're
0: enjoy.
1: You're so ridiculous.
0: I'm ridiculous.
1: Let me tell you something. This is why I'm mad today, though.
0: Oh, gosh.
1: Because I ask you to do one thing when you get here before me is to move the cone, which is right 2 steps from your door. Of your car, so I can park, so I don't have to double park, get out, move it. And it's right there. Like, you're literally not going out of your
0: Listen
1: way.
0: Listen to me.
1: Today, you didn't.
0: No, hold on. Time out. I'm happy to always move the cone, and I always do. Your schedule has been changing, and I honestly forgot that you were coming in today. Otherwise,
1: you
0: I would
1: asked
0: have moved
1: me
0: it.
1: Earlier. I'll see you at radio.
0: You know I have ADD. You know I have ADD.
1: No, you remember everything.
0: I know, but the schedule threw me off. Usually, I do. One time in my defense, I did move it, someone moved it back. I could have lied, but I was honest with you, and I said,
2: how do you
0: I
2: know
0: forgot.
2: Someone moved it back?
0: Because she said it was there, and I said, I know, oh, I moved okay. it.
2: Welcome to marriage
1: therapy.
2: Well,
1: you
2: therapy.
1: Could have lied and said you moved it, and then made it up that someone moved it back.
0: I don't lie. That's why.
2: Wow. Well,
1: oh, my God.
2: That's See? A segment for another day.
0: See?
1: Woo!
3: See? Coming up, more Mario Lopez coming up.
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9: 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Other side effects may include blood sugar changes, gas, dizziness, sore throat, and cough. These are not all the side effects of Creon. You can learn more at 1-800-633-9110.
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0: 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Mario Courtney Lopez here, and if you're looking for a new podcast to add to the mix, subscribe to this show. We take out the music and condense it down to a smaller daily dose. It's really fun and funny. 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

KS1027, the 80s to now. On Mario Lopez, keeping the music coming your way as we get ready to dig into the On With Mario vault to celebrate Wayback Wednesday. Going to see what Frazier pulled for us shortly. In the meantime, if you got a song you want to hear, love to play some for you. Just drop your requests into our mentions over on Facebook and X at On With Mario.